Safe, you lock your door, control your space, and curtains drawn. You think that you're impenetrable. But demons, they don't live outside. They burrow deep where they can hide inside a safe. You will still feel vulnerable. You draw a bath and pour some wine. You drink yourself into another time where you feel.

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And you've got to let me come back

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3: One, two, one, two, check, check. 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It's my chance to make a mark, make it come from the heart. Let it spark and don't hesitate. A feeling I cannot recreate. It's the energy, a give and a take. And it's found in the crowd and it's more than a sound. It's a drive and a need to give as much as receive. DJ, drop the cut and you bleed. And they feed upon the essence. It's a blessing to lead with my heart on my sleeve. Leave it all on the stage and the fill in the blank.

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We can be content for the rest of our lives.

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0: 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Yeah, thanks.
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And anybody who knows me knows that I love Abby Lincoln and Max Roach. 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